0: 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Cause I'm so fucking fabulous.
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I'm feeling calm but I'm never relaxed. I feel it coming but I'm holding it back. I'm on the edge but I never attack. I'm straight,

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1: 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And you walked in with those green eyes, never stolen by nobody. And they flicker to the future for a moment I could picture. Then you touch me